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0: Sunday we'll see showers in the southeast ease, but will continue across northern Scotland. Dry and bright elsewhere with sunny spells. Highs of 13 to 15 degrees Celsius.
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Must be that time again to lay down your thoughts, suspend reality, step through the portal, and get mellow.

They're a London-based Americana rock and roll band formed during the summer of 2015 by guitarist and singer-songwriter Rob Collis and guitarist-drummer James Cassidy, the Rattlesnake Hearts and Springtown. And Loose Ends before that from an album called So Where Are You and The Sweetest Pain.

They mix classical music with rock and pull it off, don't they? Get away with it. The Moody Blues from Octave and Driftwood. Now, if you're a regular customer of mine to the Mellow Show, you'll know I have a penchant. Is that the word? Penchant. That's the word, isn't it? We'll use that. We'll go with that anyway. This is Live on Love. I give you Mr. John Martin now on Mellow.

Love that line in that track. It's 8 o'clock in the morning. It's been 8 o'clock for years. Yeah, feels like that sometimes, doesn't it? Kevin Godley and Lowell Krem from their Consequences album, 5 o'clock in the morning. Sean Colvin, the album A Few Small Repairs, the track Wichita Skyline, and John Martin from The Apprentice, and Live on Love.

It was her first album to be recorded entirely in London. Joan Armour Trading from Joan Armour Trading. That album was out, by the way, in case you've forgotten, in 1976, the track Down to Zero. This is The Mellow Show, an eclectic mix of laid-back tracks across time and genres. Just a chance to escape reality, escape everyone and everything for a couple of hours each week. And next, we're going to check in with the Eagles.

One of these days, I'm gonna show you how nice a man can be. I'll buy you a brand new

0: ringing. 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Picked up my receiver. The potter said another mule is kicking in your stall.
1: From 1951, released on Chess Records, Muddy Waters, Long Distance Call. And the origins of that song are actually that go back even further to 1929. From a song called Long Distance Moan by Blind Lemon Jefferson. Blind Lemon Jefferson, yeah, him. Sunkill Moon, they're a band from San Francisco, a track called Somewhere from their album Ghosts of the Great Highway. And from London, Leanne LeHavis from her eponymous album and Bittersweet.

Stand by for a lady from Berkshire, Laura Marling. Going to play a track from her album Song for Our Daughter and Alexandra. That lot, the Trash Can Sinatras, I can tell you where that lot are from. They're from Scotland, and that's the title track to their weightlifting album, the Trash Can Sinatras. By the way, if you want to get in touch with me here at The Mellow Show, there's several ways you can do it. If you're on social, Mead Yar, as I call it, as I refer to it, you can do so via the Mellow Show Facebook page, and whilst you're there, you can, you know, give it a little like if you want. It's up to you, really. Or you can get in touch with me via my website, garyzeep.com, GaryZiepe, garyzeep.com, and there's an email bit. I think it's on the bottom right of the homepage, and just drop me a line to tell me where you're listening to The Mellow Show, where in the world you happen to be, because I'm nosy. I want to know.

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1: In a world of stress, the portal awaits. Step through, and escape to another world. 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

I've got a feeling, you know, that I played that very recently on Mellow. I can't remember. You see, I'm totally unorganised. I don't keep lists, nice, neatly typed out playlists or anything like that. It's all scribbled down on notepads. And, you'd never be able to read this. I can't read it half the time. But I've got a feeling I played that. But it doesn't matter. It doesn't matter because it's a quality piece. Robin Trower and the title to his What Lies Beneath album and Paul Young's take on Oh Girl, the album Other Voices. Let's do some Bowie now. Here's something from Young Americans. This is Win.

A track from the album that saw the, well, burgeoning of the songwriting partnership between Paul Rodgers and bassist Andy Fraser. Free from Free and Laying in the Sunshine. I mean, that really is quality, isn't it? Marvin Gaye from Trouble Man, title track, and Dusty and her take on Spooky from her album, Definitely Dusty. Let's do something now from Men at Work.

close your eyes whilst listening to this one, and you're on the beach, aren't you? If you've got a good imagination. I have. It's from an album called Business As Usual, Men at Work, Down by the Sea. It's the one with Down Under on it, which obviously doesn't fit the bill for this particular programme, but that's a brilliant piece, isn't it? Down by the Sea from Men at Work. This is The Mellow Show. We're going to check in next. We're going to roll with Carlos Santana and Michelle Branch.

What's your favourite version of that song? Because it's been covered by quite a few people, hasn't it? I do like the doo-wop version from the Flamingos. Ben Selvin has covered it, the Escorts, and arguably that's the most well-known version of I Only Have Eyes For You, Art Garfunkel from the Breakaway album. And before that we had Michel Blum and Carlos Santana, The Game of Love, the album Shaman.

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0: Step through the portal into an oasis of calm. The Mellow Show with Gary Zeep.

That guy's so talented. He really is. He's definitely, absolutely deserves more fame and acclaim than he's had. Luca Bloom. It's from an album called Riverside, that track Dreams in America. 07 and Sophie Barker from an album called Simple Thing, and In the Waiting Line and Fleetwood Mac from Then Play On and Rattlesnake Shake, written and performed on lead vocals by Peter Green. In fact, Peter was on lead guitar. You had your Danny Kerwin on electric guitar, John McVie on bass guitar and on drums, and hand claps, Mick Fleetwood. And Rattlesnake Shake was it was a crowd favourite in the late 60s at live gigs, and it certainly is a high point of that album.

The album Ghosts of Highway 20, the year 2016. The artist Lucinda Williams and the track I Know All About It. And that's it. We're done. It's a wrap. My work here is complete. I'm out of here. We're going to have to return that away through the portal to reality. But hopefully you'll check in with me next week for another mellow show. Have a great week and thank you for listening.

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10: Yeah, right, picture that with a Kodak. Or better yet, go to Times Square, take a picture of me with a Kodak. Took my life from negative to positive, I just want y'all to know that. And tonight, let's enjoy life. Pitbull.

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6: John Swinney says Scotland needs greater control over its future, as he hit out Nigel Farage following Reform UK's breakthrough. The SNP leader made the comments just hours after being re-elected, with Reform winning seats in Holyrood for the first time.
7: The alternative future for Scotland is as an independent country with the greater security and prosperity offered by EU membership and making our vast energy wealth work for the people of Scotland.
6: A Royal Navy warship is being sent to the Middle East to prepare for a possible mission protecting shipping in the Strait of Hormuz. HMS Dragon will be on standby to join a UK and French-led coalition once conditions allow, amid ongoing tensions in the region. And comedian Alan Carr has dismissed rumours linking him to Strictly Come Dancing, saying he doesn't love it enough to host the show. The TV star had been tipped for the role following a surge in popularity after Celebrity Treasures. That's the latest from Radio News Hub. I'm Dave Cronin.
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6: Sunday we'll see showers in the southeast ease, but will continue across northern Scotland. Dry and bright elsewhere with sunny spells. Highs of 13 to 15 degrees Celsius.
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5: Keir Starmer is fighting to keep his position as a Labour MP threatened to mount a leadership challenge unless the Cabinet moved to oust him. The Prime Minister will use an address on Monday and the King's Speech on Wednesday to mount a fight back after growing numbers of Labour MPs demanded a change at the top of the party. Sir Keir was speaking to the media at AFC Wimbledon.
6: I think we have to set out the path ahead, and that's what I intend to do in coming days, how we rebuild, how we convince people about hope for the future.
5: British passengers from a cruise ship hit by a hantavirus outbreak are said to be taken to a specialist hospital facility in the UK. They're expected to be transferred to the former COVID quarantine unit at Arrow Park Hospital on the Wirral. And singer Charlie XCX has surprised fans by releasing a B-side to her latest single. The new track, shared on social media, comes just a day after her latest release. That's the latest from Radio News Hub. I'm Dave Cronin.
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5: Sunday we'll see showers in the southeast ease, but will continue across northern Scotland, dry and bright elsewhere with sunny spells. Highs of 13 to 15 degrees Celsius.
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8: Around 30 Labour backbench MPs have publicly suggested Sakir should either quit or set a timetable for his departure. It's following a disastrous set of election results for Labour, where they lost control of 38 councils and more than 1,400 councillors. Meanwhile, the First Minister of Scotland says the people of Scotland must have the power to decide its own future. The SNP has won a fifth consecutive term but failed to win a majority. John Swinney has ruled out any negotiations with Reform UK.
9: It is vital that we unite in Scotland to ensure our Parliament is fully Farage-proofed.
8: Jewish organisations will gather outside Downing Street later for a protest against anti-Semitism. Stephen Silverman is from the Campaign Against Anti-Semitism.
10: There has to come a point where people recognise that this is now an existential threat.
8: And in the Premier League, Arsenal will be looking to restore their 5-point lead when they head to West Ham later. From Radio News Hub, I'm Grace McIntosh.
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8: Rather cloudy and breezy in central and southern areas, with showery rain possible in the southeast. A fine day for many elsewhere, highs of 16 degrees Celsius.
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6: The hantavirus-stricken cruise ship has arrived at port in Tenerife. Matthew Dudley reports.
7: It's almost a month after the first passenger died of the hantavirus on board the MV Hondius. The 22 British passengers and crew on the ship will be transferred to an isolation facility in Merseyside. It's after being brought to the UK on a chartered flight. Health officials say the risk for the general population is low.
6: Pressure is piling on the Prime Minister to resign after devastating election results for Labour. The party lost control of more than 30 councils and over 1,000 councillors, while Reform UK and the Green Party made gains across England. Anti-Semitism is a problem for us all to fix. That's what religious leaders from across the country have said in an open letter published to the government. Thousands are expected to attend a rally outside Downing Street later. And Daniel Dubois overcame two knockdowns to beat Fabio Wardley and claim the WBO heavyweight title. From Radio News Hub, I'm Grace McIntosh.
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6: Rather cloudy and breezy in central and southern areas, with showery rain possible in the southeast. A fine day for many elsewhere, highs of 16 degrees Celsius.
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0: opened the show with that one several times in the past before, but Ronnie Bryant said, would I do it today for him? No problem. The Black Magic Woman as we get ready to splash.
1: Hello, Bob.
0: Hello, mate. How you doing? You okay?

June 2nd, 1961. Can you believe that? A little later from 64, a little country rock from that main man, Roger Miller. Apparently he's chug-a-lugging on the splash.

0: Yeah, the frightening thing is I played that when it first came out on good old Radio City. My word. Okay, let's do it. Vintage Vinyl. This is the Loving Spoonful. Do you believe in magic? The Canadian-American folk rock group, the Loving Spoonful's debut album title track, Do You Believe in Magic, was written by founder John Sebastian, who said the title's inspiration came from a young girl seen at gigs that danced like us, not like our mums and dads. The intro to the song is something of a revved-up version of Martha Reeves and the Vandellas' Heat Rave. The LP has perhaps one unexpected number, a traditional blues track written by Chris Smith in 1911 and first recorded by Henry Thomas in 1927. It's the Fishing Blues.
1: Well,

0: This is Chanel at sea on the splash, making waves.
1: Certainly are making waves on this show. Debbie Madley, a regular listener to the splash, has asked me to play a couple of songs back to back in two to get your rolling spot. Starting off with Gimme Shelter from the Let It Bleed album.

0: Paradise, taken from Between the Buttons, there's Backstreet Girls. Slightly before that, from the Let It Bleed album, Give Me Shelter and Songs Today, for Debbie Madley.
1: I'm Jason, Tingling the Ivories on Bob 60's Clash, the perfect getaway music for you.
0: Let's do some instrumental, shall we? Unlikely, Richie Blackmore.

unlikely cover of Little Brown Jug. There he is, Richie Blackmore, the rocker himself. And talking instrumentals today, the spotlight artist is Rhett Stoller, Londoner. Rhett originally played in the New Notes, led by Russ Sainty. On package tours, they were seen at the Two Eyes Coffee Bar, and they were the first regulars at Butlin's Holiday Camp, Bognor Regis. Leaving the group, Rhett recorded a Decca solo single, All Rhett, but he felt the B-side, Walk Don't Run, was better and should have been the A-side. Written and recorded by Johnny Smith back in 1954, the track was also covered by John Barry and the Seven and The Ventures. Let's do it. Walk, don't run.

0: Red Solar's version of Walk, Don't Run. He's back a wee bit later on in the show.
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0: Here's a song that was specifically written by Beverly Ross and Fred Neil for Roy Orbison. A lot of other people have had a go at it, but this is the original Candyman right here on your splash.

0: Nice bit of country rock there from Roy Orbison, the original version of Candyman.
1: Something golden.
2: Great grandma's glorious gramophone.
0: Yes, on again, I'm afraid. Recorded and arranged by Billy May and the orchestra with backing from the Starlighters. It had been a theatrical release by Bob Hope and Lucille Ball. She was dubbed by Annette Warren. Home Cooking is the song, first recorded by the Freddie Markins Orchestra, with vocal refrain from Merv Griffin and the Martin Men, written by Ray Evans and Jay Livingstone. This version by Margaret Whiting came out on Capitol Records as a 78.

0: Bob Hope with Margaret Whiting, Home Cooking from 1950.
1: Thanks for the memories.
0: Well, I'm so pleased you enjoyed it. Bit of fun on the splash as we go back to another instrumental, this time by Willie Bobo and his version of Sunshine Superman.

0: Donovan Sunshine Superman, that time by Willie Bobo, jazzing it up a wee bit. Going back to vintage vinyl, the Lovin' Spoonful today. Do You Believe in Magic on Pi International is our vintage vinyl LP. The release of the title track had the group forced to commit to a heavy tour engagement, with the single's success, Kama Sutra Records pressurized the group to complete the debut album quickly. Technically, the LP was recorded on simple 2- and 3-track tape machines. Instruments included the early use of the auto harp, typified in folk music and often featured in the Spoonful's repertoire. Songwriter Fred Neil, responsible for Harry Nilsson's hit Everybody's Talking, supplied the other side of life. And this is how it sounds from the Lovin' Spoonful today on the Splash Vintage Vinyl.
1: Would

Wow, that is something else. Don't you just love that? Junior Walker and the All-Stars as we do a bit of soulful stuff on your splash. Wow. Come on, slow down. Rhett Stoller today. Spotlight artist was born in Camberley, London as Barry Stewart Stoller. His first single, All Rhett, wasn't a hit, but the follow-up, Chariot, made number 26 in Britain to be his only hit single. In all, Rhett made four albums and many live appearances with the New Notes and as a solo guitarist. Here's a track in the background that was released twice on Rinza, part of the Oral record label in London. Incidentally, the label only produced 16 singles, and Rhett Stoller's Ricochet, that you're hearing now, being the last.

0: Brett Stoner today, instrumental man. There he is as our spotlight artist here on Bob 60's Splash.
1: Beat. The Beats with Bob.
0: Okay, well, a lot of people are getting this one right. The first clue we had for you. The beats are from a protest song written by the composer of many hits, including Hermits, Hermits, A Must to Avoid, The Searchers, Take Me for What I'm Worth, and even Johnny Rivers' Secret Agent Man. Well, that composer was P.F. Sloan, a.k.a. Flip Gary Flip Sloan. Clue number two. The song was offered to the American Birds. They rejected it, but the Turtles cut the song for their album It Ain't Me, Babe. And the final clue was an early version of the track found its way out of the studio and was played on radio. Subsequently, a more polished version was never produced. The composer of the song, P.F. Sloan, played guitar on the single. What was the track? You knew. It was The Eve of Destruction. A lot of people got it right too. Well done to you, Trev Atkinson, Ali Hayes, Gracie Brooking, Johnny G. The Golden Hen got in there, as did Justin Lee. Be good to you. Yeah, we'll play the song Eve of Destruction.

0: Barry Maguire, Eve of Destruction, Beat the Beat, 65. Well done to you if you got that one. Have a basher number 66. Here's the first clue. A two-times hit for brothers O'Kelly, Rudolph and Ronald. Ho, ho, ho, ho. I reckon you can do that one.
1: Founded by these brothers of talent, like the man called Val Bennett on tenor saxophone, along with the man, the great producer, Kay Hudson around. Studio kind of real cloudy, like I say, as I bring back this musical disc called Dynamic Fashion Way, third version of Your Fashion Way. Gather the groove and don't be rude. So brother, you'll be real cool while I spin musical disc of today.

A little bit of Uroy on the show today, our reggae groove, dynamic fashion way. Christina Worthington, nice to hear from you. Couple of songs back to back coming up.

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6: Spanish health officials have begun boarding the hantavirus-stricken cruise ship, which has arrived in Tenerife. Matthew Dudley reports.
7: It's almost a month after the first passenger died of the hantavirus on board the MV Hondius. The 22 British passengers and crew on the ship will be transferred to an isolation facility in Merseyside. It's after being brought to the UK on a chartered flight. Health officials say the risk for the general population is low.
6: Pressure is piling on the Prime Minister to resign after devastating election results for Labour. Meanwhile, in Wales, Plaid Cymru are celebrating after becoming the largest party in the Senate for the first time in their history. Thousands are expected to attend a rally outside Downing Street later in support of Britain's Jewish community. It's amid a rise in anti-Semitism. And dieters who want to keep the weight off should make sure they're walking 8,500 steps per day. A new study found daily steps were a crucial factor in preventing weight regain. From Radio News Hub, I'm Grace McIntosh.
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6: Cloudy and breezy for central and southern areas, wet and windy weather developing across northern Scotland. A fine day for many elsewhere, highs of 16 degrees Celsius.
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10: The cruise ship at the centre of a hantavirus outbreak has reached Tenerife. Matthew Dudley reports.
11: Intensive preparations have been underway to receive the ship in the port of Granadilla and help more than 100 passengers return to their home nations. 22 British passengers are on board the MV Hondius. They'll be sent to isolate at the hospital used as the UK's initial COVID quarantine site over in Merseyside. The UK Health Security Agency says the risk to the public remains very low.
10: Around 30 Labour backbench MPs have publicly suggested Zakir should either quit or set a timetable for his departure. It's following a disastrous set of election results for Labour. Teachers in England could go on strike later this year under new plans from the National Education Union. It says it will move to a formal ballot unless the government improves its pay offer. And Adolescence is tipped to triumph at the BAFTA TV Awards following its headline-making year. It's up for 11 categories. From Radio News Hub, I'm Grace Macintosh.
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10: Cloudy and breezy for central and southern areas. Wet and windy weather developing across northern Scotland. A fine day for many elsewhere. Highs of 16 degrees Celsius.
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1: You know, I was wondering, you know, if you could keep on, because the force, it's got a lot of power, and it makes me feel like...

top of the morning to you all, and a big warm welcome to the brunch show right here on Maritime. Kicking things off today, that was, of course, Mr. Michael Jackson with Don't Stop Till You Get Enough. And before that one, we had Sam Fender featuring Olivia Dean with Rein Me In. As usual, you got me until midday today playing you more banging songs just like those two, as well as a little bit of local event information and some random stories that have caught my eye during the week. But you know the drill, as we always do, let's get underway with four fantastic songs. So we're going to go for a little bit of Robbie Williams from back in the 90s shortly. But first of all, here's a nice funky tune from the weekend. This is I Feel It Coming.

told me leave. I just want.

0: dead.
1: Robbie Williams there with No Regrets. And before that one, we had The Weeknd with I Feel It Coming. Time's 10:20 and you're listening to The Brunch Show right here on Maritime. Okay, a very, very short. You've got more fantastic music. We're going to go for a great song from Keane with Everybody's Changing. We've also got some CeeLo Green and some Prince as well. Some more great songs for you. As well as having a little bit of a natter about this week's survey of the week, which is about confidence boosters and what makes you feel better. All coming up for you right after this little break.
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purple legend Prince there with I Could Never Take the Place of Your Man. And before that one, we had CeeLo Green with Forget You. And for all you music trivia fans, that song was actually written by the very talented Mr. Bruno Mars there, all playing for your Maritime Radio. And time for this week's survey of the week. I've got to share this one for you, but this is all about today. We're talking about confidence. And get this one. It turns out getting a compliment from a stranger is one of the biggest confidence boosters for women, apparently. That's right, you heard it here first. A poll of women aged 50 and above has revealed what makes self-esteem soar. Being comfortable in your own skin is up there. Feeling good about your weight and wearing flattering outfits was also high up on the list there. I totally get this one, though. But other confidence boosters included waking up feeling refreshed from a great night's sleep. Oh, how good does that feel? But also a stranger smiling at you and being very good at your job. There you go. You got it now. All those confidence things there. Okay, but whatever makes your confidence soar, I hope you're having a fantastic Sunday morning today. So onwards with the great music. Now, we're going to go shortly for a little bit of a Rag and Bone Man for you. Got a great song from him very shortly. But first of all, this is an absolute classic from back in the noughties. One of my favourites ever. This is Keane with Everybody's Changing.

0: Oh, I love a bit of Rag and Bone Man there. That was Rag and Bone Man with Alone. And before that one, we had the fantastic Everybody's Changing from Keen. All playing for your Maritime Radio. Okay, coming up for you in the final section of the show this hour. We've got more great songs. We've got a bit of Lola Young for you, a bit of Lightning Seeds, and a bit of Crowded House. All coming up for you very shortly.
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classic 90s there from the Lightning Seeds with Pure. And before that, one, we had something a bit more up to date from Lola Young with Messy, all playing for your Maritime. And I'll tell you what, I've got to say, it is rather a disappointing 12 degrees centigrade in and around Greenwich at the moment. A little bit cloudy and not too sunny, but hopefully warm up a little bit later on. But anyway, hope you're having a gorgeous, lovely, relaxed morning, whatever you're getting up to today. And not too far from the 11 a.m. news and weather update, but still time to squeeze in a couple of bangers for you. So we will go for a little bit of Coldplay shortly. But first of all, this absolute gem from back in the 80s/90s. This is Crowded House, and this is a Don't Dream It's Over.

0: Chris Martin and Coldplay there with a Viva La Vida. And before that one, we had Crowded House with the fantastic Don't Dream It's Over. We'll plan for your maritime. And those two take us very smoothly to the 11 a.m. news and weather update. But we'll be back right after that. We've got more fantastic music, an absolute classic from George Michael and Wham. And we also have a funky tune from Harry Styles. All coming up for you right after the news.
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7: Spanish health officials have boarded the hantavirus-stricken cruise ship anchored near Tenerife to begin testing passengers for the virus. Matthew Dudley reports.
8: Almost a month after the first passenger died of the hantavirus on board the MV Hondius, the first group of passengers have disembarked the ship. The 22 British passengers and crew on the ship will be transferred to an isolation facility in Merseyside after being brought back to the UK on a chartered flight. Health officials say the risk for the general population is low.
7: The Prime Minister is battling to save his job, with a Labour MP plotting to launch a leadership challenge on Monday following a disastrous set of election results. Former Foreign Office Minister Catherine West says she'll ask Labour MPs to support her own leadership challenge. And dieters who want to keep the weight off should make sure they're walking 8,500 steps per day. That's according to a new study which found daily steps were a crucial factor in preventing weight gain. That's the latest from Radio News Hub. I'm Grace McIntyre.
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7: Cloudy and breezy for central and southern areas. Wet and windy weather developing across northern Scotland. A fine day for many elsewhere. Highs of 16 degrees Celsius.
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1: Big welcome back to the Brunch Show here on Maritime. And kicking off the next hour, that was Harry Styles with Adore You. And before that one, we had the absolute classic Everything She Wants from George Michael and Wham. And I'm going to say it again, but it is looking a bit rubbish out there. Still about 12 degrees centigrade in and around Greenwich at the moment. A little bit chilly. So you are probably better off just wrapping that duvet around you at the moment, cranking up the volume and listening to some of the great music we got for you today on Maritime. So let's get on. Let's rock out a little bit now. We're going to go for some classic Oasis very shortly. We have got the fantastic Don't Look Back in Anger. But first of all, I'll tell you what, this is a huge worldwide smash from back in the 90s. This is guitar legend Carlos Santana featuring Rob Thomas, and this is Smooth.

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0: Oasis there with Don't Look Back in Anger. And before that one, we had Carlos Santana with Smooth, all playing for your Maritime. Okay, very, very shortly, we are going to go a little bit more up to date with music from Olivia Dean and an absolute banger from Amy Winehouse, as well as another survey for you. And might be relevant if you do sometimes feel you're getting a little bit addicted to your phone and some of the very entertaining platforms available these days. All that's coming up for you right after this little break.
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More classic tunes for your maritime. That was, of course, the late, great Amy Winehouse with Back to Black. And before that one, we had Olivia Dean with Dive. And the time is 11:30 a.m. Oh, I'll tell you what, I've got another survey for you, and this one's for you. If you are just a tiny bit addicted to your smartphone, I've got to say, guilty as charged, 100%. This does also concern teens, but I guess we're all a bit guilty of that addiction there. But it turns out that teens cannot even concentrate for 15 minutes before picking up their phones. And students aged between 15 to 18 years old, many who will be starting their GCSEs this week. Of course, it's exam season now, isn't it? But it turns out they're so addicted to their devices that they struggle to engage their brain for long periods of time. They revealed that failing to take in hordes of information was the main revision stumbling block, with up to 40% admitting being constantly distracted by social media apps such as Snapchat and TikTok. Oh man, but they're so entertaining. What are we going to do about it? I mean, what is better than a dog that can sing, or cats knocking things off tables and stuff like that? I mean, I'm not sure I can go 15 minutes without picking up my phone and checking things out. But anyway, I suppose let's just get on with the music to try and distract us from our smartphones. So we are going to go for a little bit of Lily Allen shortly. We've got one of my favourite tunes of hers. We've got The Fear queued up and ready to go. But first of all, we're going to go back to the noughties for Duffy. And this is another classic. This is Mercy.

0: Lily Allen with The Fear there. And before that one, we had Duffy with Mercy. Okay, we have still got plenty of great songs for you in the final segment of the show coming up shortly. We've got a great song from Ed Sheeran. We've got a bit of Tame Impala. Big tune from Lewis Capaldi, but the cream of the crop. We've got the fantastic 7 Seconds from Nina Cherry and Yasu and Dor as well. And they're all coming up for you right after this little break.
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1: Another great love song from Lewis Capaldi there with Pointless. And before that one, we had the absolute classic 7 Seconds from Yasuhan Dor and Nina Cherry. Okay, almost time for the midday news and weather now, but we have got time to squeeze in a couple of great tunes for you. So we're going to go for a big tune from Tame Impala with Borderline. But first of all, let's have a bit of Ed Sheeran. Here is Ed, and this is Bad Habits.

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8: The first group of passengers have disembarked the cruise ship at the centre of a hantavirus outbreak, which is anchored near Tenerife. Matthew Dudley reports.
9: Spanish Health Minister Monica Garcia said the operation was proceeding normally and that all passengers on board the MS Honduras were still asymptomatic. 22 British passengers and crew were on board. They'll be sent to isolate at the hospital used as the UK's initial COVID quarantine site in the Merseyside. The UK Health Security Agency says the risk to the public remains low.
8: Around 30 Labour backbench MPs have publicly suggested Sir Keir should either quit or set a timetable for his departure. It's following a disastrous set of election results for the party. Teachers in England could go on strike later this year under new plans from the National Education Union. It says it will move to a formal ballot unless the government improves its pay offer. And Adolescence is tipped to triumph at the BAFTA TV Awards this evening. It's up for 11 categories. That's the latest from Radio News Hub. I'm Grace McIntosh.
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8: Expect wet and windy weather across northern Scotland, a fine day for many elsewhere with sunny spells, feeling cooler than Saturday for most, highs of 16 degrees Celsius.
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1: Hello, you're listening to So Close, the Noughties Almost Number Ones here on Maritime Radio. An hour of pure nostalgia. All the songs that were this close to the top spots on the UK charts. I'm Jack Mooney, and we're starting off with one of the fiercest girl groups of the decade, the Sugar Babes, who were just edged out to number one by Robbie Williams back in 2005. Oh, yes, indeedy. We'll have some shockers on the way in the next hour.

Well, Kylie was unstoppable in the early noughties, and although this one didn't make it to number one, it won hearts everywhere and a Grammy. It's Jack here on Maritime Radio. Keep you company for the next hour or so with almost number ones from the noughties and some great tracks as well. 1, 2.

Outkast topped the charts all over the world, but in the UK, it only just peaked just shy of the top spot, all thanks to Gary Jules' cover of Mad World at Christmas. It's Maritime Radio. It's a very special noughties programme with those ones that just almost made it to number one. And, of course, Robbie also made a comeback during this year, but did he get to number one? No, he didn't, unfortunately.

It was described as Robbie's comeback moment. Killer video and huge energy, but Groovejet's If This Ain't Love by Spiller kept him off the number one spot, of course, back there in 2005. It's Jack here, keep me company for the next hour show of those tracks on the noughties that almost reached number one but got pipped to the post, like this one from Girls Aloud. But who put them to the post? Oh, we'll find out a little bit later on.

Another track, of course, from Girls Aloud Love Machine that went toe-to-toe with Usher for most of the top spot, but remains one of the girls' most played songs today, but only peaked at number two back in 2004. But here is a track I never thought I'd be playing on this show. Yes, it's a song that never dies. Of course, Mr. Brightside, The Killers.

described as the song that never dies. It might have missed number one, but it spent over 400 weeks in the UK singles chart since then. And Mr. Brightside, released back in 2004, only peaked at number two for that one. Well, it's the final one for this part of the show, and it comes from

0: I know, I'm just as surprised at you. Yes, it only was at number two in the midweeks and number one eventually, so we can cheekily include this one. Or alternative, of course, was Rihanna SOS. Rihanna's early days were all about pure club energy, and this one took from a newcomer to a global star, teaming up with Jay-Z for that one as well, back in, 2006. It's Maritime Radio. Jack here with some of those tracks that just pit the post to number one in the UK singles chart. We've got some great tracks on the way, so don't go anywhere.
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Welcome back then. That is Liberty X with Just a Little from 2002. Never made it to number one, but the runners-up from Pop Stars, who became real chart royalty. Oh, yes, indeed. They did some great tracks, didn't they? Liberty X. How about this one? You may have heard it in Grey's Anatomy, Scrubs. Yeah, you've seen it and you've heard it. It's The Fray.

It's The Fray, How to Save a Life here on Maritime Radio. Only reached number 4 in the UK singles chart. Very, very interesting indeed. But I would have thought that would have been a big number 1, but no, apparently not. Only reached number 4.

Katie's cheeky follow-up to I Kissed a Girl, back from 2008. That is Hot and Cold. That was Only peaked at number four. Of course, pure noughties pop perfection, it's been described as. It's Maritime Radio's noughties almost number ones. Of course, those tracks who nearly made it to number one, but never actually got there. Like this from Ne-Yo.

Is Neo there with So Sick here on Maritime Radio. That only peaked to number four in 2006. Of course, a heartbreak anthem that defined R&B in the mid-noughties. It's Maritime Radio. Here, how about this one from 2004? The sound of indie disco across the country was like this from Franz Ferdinand.

in 2004, that's Franz Ferdinand would Take Me Out, of course, the sound of the indie discos across the country during that year, and proof that you didn't need to make a number one to make history. Indeed, very, very good point indeed. We're nearly it, actually, for the, almost number ones for the noughties. It's Jack here, keeping you company. We've got two more tracks to play, but how about this one? I can't believe this was only at number two.

It lost to Every Time by Ironically, another Britney track in the compilations of that week. And it also won her first Grammy. That's Toxic, only peaked at number 2 back in 2004 here on Maritime Radio. And we're almost it for almost number ones for the N-noughties. And of course, we've got one more track to play, who also almost reached number 1, but didn't quite make it, which I'm very surprised of, because it's certainly a big track as well from the Veronicas. Only peaked at number 8 in the UK singles chart. I'll be back very soon with another episode of So Close, the Noughties Almost Number Ones. I'm Jack Mooney. Thanks for tuning in. I'll see you again very soon.

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5: Spanish health officials have boarded the hantavirus-stricken cruise ship anchored near Tenerife to begin testing passengers for the virus. Matthew Dudley reports.
6: Almost a month after the first passenger died of the hantavirus on board the MV Hondius, the first group of passengers have disembarked the ship. The 22 British passengers and crew on the ship will be transferred to an isolation facility in Merseyside after being brought back to the UK on a chartered flight. Health officials say the risk for the general population is low.
5: The Prime Minister is battling to save his job, with a Labour MP plotting to launch a leadership challenge on Monday following a disastrous set of election results. Former Foreign Office Minister Catherine West says she'll ask Labour MPs to support her own leadership challenge. And dieters who want to keep the weight off should make sure they're walking 8,500 steps per day. That's according to a new study which found daily steps were a crucial factor in preventing weight gain. That's the latest from Radio News Hub. I'm Grace McIntyre.
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5: Expect wet and windy weather across northern Scotland, a fine day for many elsewhere with sunny spells, feeling cooler than Saturday for most, highs of 16 degrees Celsius.
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10: 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We're going to kick off Sam and Dave, Soul Man.

Show. We are cramming in as much music as we possibly can into this show. It's going to be a banger. It's going to be great. Next up, one of my favourite artists of all time from a fantastic record called Nothing But Love. This is the Robert Cray Band. This song's called

McCrae Band with Fix This from the 2011 LP Nothing But Love. That man is blessed with a golden voice and amazing guitar playing, and I thoroughly recommend checking out his entire back catalogue. It's been quite a career that he's had. Some really brilliant music and a complete innovator, Robert Cray. Well, here on the Ollie Mac Show, we're going to head to Helena, Arkansas. We're going to play a track from Sonny Boy Williamson. I love the sentiment in this. It's kind of quirky. It's kind of, I don't know how to describe it. But she asked me for $100. I had but 99.

I should know exactly what happened last year just about this time. You asked me for $100 and I didn't have

She asked me for $100. I didn't have but 99. The legend that is Sonny Boy Williamson. Well, yes, you are listening to the Ollie Mac Show here on Maritime Radio on the app and listen again. I'm going to play a track for one of the records that I loved the most that came out last year. This is from my friend Cara Granger. This track is called That's How I Got to Memphis.

Cara Granger with the title track from her record That's How I Got to Memphis here on the Ollie Mac Show. Well, we got some more new music. I played a track off this record in the last show. It got a 5-star review in Mojo, and quite rightly so. This is Mike Finnegan, the Hammond B3 legend. This is a track, I think it's a Curtis Mayfield cover. This is

track. That was Mike Finnegan from the self-titled record that came out just recently. Mike Finnegan, A Fool For You. You are listening to the Ollie Mac Show here on Maritime Radio on the app and listen again. We're cramming in as much awesomeness as we can into this first half, and there's going to be a whole bunch more into the second half. It is an hour of action-packed music. We got some more right now. Clarence Carter, I'm Looking For A Fox.

Clarence Carter here on the Ollie Mac Show. Yeah, I think that's the first time we played Clarence Carter. What a track. There's more from him that's going to come up in future shows, but Looking for a Fox is awesome. Well, Saturday night, is it too early for the King? Let's call on Elvis Presley, Mystery Train.

0: The King, Elvis Presley on Sun Records there with Mystery Train. Well, we've got one more track in the first half to play. So far, we have had Sam and Dave, Robert Cray, Sonny Boy Williamson, Kara Granger, new music from Mike Finnegan, the legend that is Clarence Carter, and more. In the second half, there's more awesomeness coming up. We've got Harold Melvin in the Blue Notes, John Lee Hooker, Albert King and Ovie Wright, and more besides. So don't go away. Do whatever you got to do. Open up a cold one, make another cup of tea, but you got to come back to the second half of the Ollie Mac Show. We're going to finish this first half with an artist I don't think we've played before in the year that we've been on air. This is Janis Joplin, Mercedes-Benz. We'll see you in the second half, folks.
1: 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It goes like this. Oh, Lord, won't you buy me a Mercedes-Benz? My friends all drive Porsches. I must make amends. Worked hard all my lifetime. No help from my friends. So, oh Lord, won't you buy me a Mercedes-Benz? Oh, Lord, won't you buy me a color TV? Dialing for dollars is trying to find me. I wait for delivery each day until 3. So, oh Lord, won't you buy me a color TV? Oh Lord, won't you buy me a night on the town? I'm counting on you, Lord. Please don't let me down. Prove that you love me and buy the next round. Oh Lord, won't you buy me a night on the town? Everybody, oh Lord, won't you buy me a Mercedes-Benz? My friends all drive Porsches. I must make amends. Worked hard all my lifetime. No help from my friends. So, oh Lord, won't you buy me?
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0: Yes, Saturday night and the Mac is back. It is the second half of the Ollie Mac Show here on Maritime Radio on the app and listen again. Wouldn't be Saturday night without Harold Melvin and the Blue Notes. Don't leave me this way.

The groove is strong. That was Harold Melvin and the Blue Notes featuring Teddy Pendergrass on vocals with Don't Leave Me This Way. That was from the Wake Up Everybody LP. And what an LP that is. I thoroughly, thoroughly recommend getting a copy of that. Turning it on. Turning it up loud. What a record. Now we got a little John Lee Hooker, Mr. Lucky himself. This song, Mama, You Got a Daughter.

0: mother and lover. Well, talk to your daughter, talk to your daughter for me. 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
1: Man, the hypnotic groove that is John Lee Hooker. Nobody else sounds like John Lee. Tell her I love her. Yes, indeed. Yes, you are listening to the Ollie Mac Show here on Maritime Radio on the app. And listen again. This is the second half of show number 44. Can you believe it? We've been going over a year now, and this is pretty cool. And I'm having a good time. I hope you're enjoying these records. We're going to go to Albert King now. We're going to go to some of the music in the latter part of his career when he was signed to Tomato Records. This is a track from the LP, A Truckload of Loving. It's called Cold Women with Warm Hearts.

The unmistakable sound of Albert King playing his left-handed Flying V called Lucy. That was Cold Women with Warm Hearts from Truckload of Loving on the Tomato record label. Well, now I'm a massive, massive Ovie Wright fan, and I'm on a single-handed lifetime mission to convert everybody I ever meet or ever talk to the glory that is Overton Vertis Wright. This next track was recorded in 1973. It comes from the Memphis Unlimited record. It was produced by Willie Mitchell. It features the high rhythm section. The whole album is an absolute stone cold classic. It was reissued, I think, around 2011 or so. And if you can get hold of a copy, you can certainly stream it. It is an absolute killer. This is my favourite track off the whole LP. It's called Lost in the Shuffle.

What absolute groove. What lyrics. What a story. What a performance. What a band. That was Overton Vertice Wright, Ovie Wright, the late, great Ovie Wright on High Records with a track called Lost in the Shuffle from Memphis Unlimited. Well, yes, you are listening to the Ollie Mac Show here on Maritime Radio on the app. And listen again, we are broadcasting to you and every Saturday night other than the first one of the month because that's the football. But when we do, we've got the greatest hour of soul, blues, gospel, jazz and more. And next up, I wanted to play an artist who I think is getting all of the recognition that he deserved for a lifetime of incredible achievement. Certainly, it was amazing to see him at that live performance of Sinners, of course, at the Oscar ceremony. That was really incredible. And the film itself is just amazing. And I think that's going to do so much for this music. It's really a wonderful thing. Wanted to go back to one of his early Chess sides. This is Buddy Guy. This is My Time After a While.

in South Wabash in Chicago. What an amazing record. Buddy Guy, My Time After a While. Well, yes, you have been listening to the Ollie Mack Show here on Maritime Radio on the app and listen again. What a show it has been. We've had Sam and Dave, Robert Craig, Hara Granger, new music from Mike Finnegan, Harold Melvin in the Blue Notes, John Lee Hooker, Ovi Wright and more. And we are going to wrap up this week's show with the High Priestess of Soul. I had the good fortune to see her at the Bishopstock Festival in 1999, maybe, or 2001. I can't remember which, but it was pretty extraordinary. And she really, really was a legend, a bona fide legend. So we're going to finish the show with Nina Simone. The song is I Wish I Knew How It Would Feel to Be Free. We will see you again next week, folks, where we'll have more of the greatest soul, blues, gospel, jazz, and more. But until then, here you go.

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Hello and welcome to Showtime on Sunday with me, Stephen Clark, and Happy New Year to you all. I'm bringing you all the best from London's West End and Broadway, and have I got a treat for you today with some great musicals to kickstart our January blues. So let's keep the show moving and raise the curtain on some more musical hits.

Dancing Pony.

Keeping some great musicals coming your way here with me, Stephen Clark, on Showtime on Sunday, putting you in the heart of Theatreland and giving you the best seat in the house without leaving home. Let's keep those musicals coming.

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Some look for trouble, while others don't. 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

0: 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I'll be back right after this.
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0: This is Showtime on Sunday, and I'm Stephen Clark, and I'm bringing you all the best from London's West End and Broadway and putting you in the heart of theatre land. So who's ready for another musical marathon? I know I am. Stand by your beds. We've got some Aladdin, Calamity Jane, Hairspray, Full Monty, Betty Blue Eyes. The list goes on.

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0: No phone.
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0: Ah! 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
0: What'd he say?
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0: People are selfish pricks.
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1: No, that's such a wimp suicide.
2: I stuck my finger in a socket once, hurt real bad. 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
1: Gotham, stay out of this.

0: Another great marathon of musicals there, just for you here on Showtime on Sunday. Don't go anywhere. I'll be back with some more musicals right after this.
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Festive Dreamboats and Petticoats there with Dudu Ron Ron, bringing us back in for today's final section. Let's keep the party going then with a bit more Jersey Boys and I Can't Give You Anything But Love.

makes the city hum? Who gives it life? The descamisados, the shirtless ones, the laborers, the butchers, the dockers, the shuffling workers in the stockyard, in the factories, and on the treadmill. Do these people have ambitions, views, opinions? They will soon. Don't you just love the smack of firm government? We all appreciate the invaluable support, order, and purpose provided by the military to our Constitution. It will soon be time for the military to be our Constitution, say some, notably the military. The gathering at the polo ground glitters. The Bentleys, the hampers from Harrods, the diamonds, the clothes, the procession of nannies from England and France. Who on earth, or in Argentina, would want to pull the rug out from under the pot?

Andrew Lloyd Webber's Evita and Buenos Aires. Well, let's stick with the Lord, shall we, and go over to Whistle Down the Wind, their opening number, The Vaults of Heaven.

And that is it for another week, my lovely show people. Thank you for tuning in. I hope you've enjoyed my musicals this evening. We've got so many crammed in. I don't know how we find the time. I look forward to seeing you all next week when I reopen the house for another edition. But for now, it's Stephen Clark sending you out with the ushers before we turn the lights off and bring down the curtain on another edition of Showtime on Sunday. Until next week, good night.

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2: Spanish health officials have boarded the hantavirus-stricken cruise ship anchored near Tenerife to begin testing passengers for the virus. Matthew Dudley reports.
3: Almost a month after the first passenger died of the hantavirus on board the MV Hondius, the first group of passengers have disembarked the ship. The 22 British passengers and crew on the ship will be transferred to an isolation facility in Merseyside after being brought back to the UK on a chartered flight. Health officials say the risk for the general population is low.
2: The Prime Minister is battling to save his job, with a Labour MP plotting to launch a leadership challenge on Monday. Following a disastrous set of election results, former Foreign Office Minister Catherine West says she'll ask Labour MPs to support her own leadership challenge. And dieters who want to keep the weight off should make sure they're walking 8,500 steps per day. That's according to a new study which found daily steps were a crucial factor in preventing weight gain. That's the latest from Radio News Hub. I'm Grace McIntyre.
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2: Expect wet and windy weather across northern Scotland, a fine day for many elsewhere with sunny spells, feeling cooler than Saturday for most, highs of 16 degrees Celsius.
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0: Niall Horan there with Dinner Party, and we started the Sunday selection with Lennon Stella and Charlie Pugh's Summer Feelings. Hopefully this summer is going to be a pretty good one. So the first story for this week's Sunday selection is from Wednesday the 6th of May, this week's edition of The New Shopper. Thousands of fans line the streets for a promotion party. Photos show Bromley High Street flooded with Bromley Football Club fans as they embraced and celebrated winning the League Two with an open top bus parade and an after party at the stadium. The celebrations were held on Monday the 4th of May in Bromley Town Centre and started with an open top bus parade down the High Street around 1 p.m. Crowds began to build from around 12 noon. Despite the grey sky moods were not dampened, and the Bromley faithful were in fine voice. And they were accompanied by a drum. Thousands of fans lined the road as a bus passed with the Bromley Football Club squad showing off the League Two trophy on the top deck. Local fan Dave, who has supported the club for 37 years, and said, just start to finish, this season has been amazing. The fact they've gone the entire season unbeaten at home is crazy. If you told a 13-year-old me, when I started going to the club, that we'd end up in League One as champions, League Two is just mind-blowing. James has been supporting the club since they were in League Two and said this season was the history for the club and the fans. And the manager has done what he said he was going to do, and he's completed what he promised. So there you go. Excellent news over there in Bromley. Steps are on the way, but first we got this from Mika on the Sunday selection. Good afternoon to you.
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0: 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We're looking at local news in and around the Royal Borough of Greenwich. Just been reading about a news story from Bromley this week. On the way, music from Maroon 5 and Pink. All after these on your Sunday Selection.
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The Kent County Show is returning to the Kent Showground. 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So that's the Kent County Show, Friday, Saturday and Sunday, which is the 3rd, the 4th and the 5th of July, respectively. Tickets are on sale for the Kent County Show. Certainly look forward to that one, one of the biggest events in Kent every year. Trevor Daniel is coming up, but now we've got Madonna and Sabrina Carpenter on your Sunday Selection.

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0: Trevor Daniel with Selena Gomez. You're listening to the Sunday Selection on Maritime Radio. Still to come before 4pm, I'm going to be talking about the Dartford Pride, which is going to expand to a week-long festival of events. That's all coming up. And we've got music as well from Kelly Clarkson, The Foxes and Sigala, all here on your Sunday Selection on Maritime Radio.
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2: The Norwich Disease Foundation was founded in 2016 by a group of parents who each had a child with Norwich Disease. Norwich Disease is an ultra-rare condition and causes mainly boys to be born blind with progressive hearing loss. There are only around 60 people affected with Norwich Disease in the UK. Back in 2016, there was no reliable information on Norwich Disease, no support groups and no research. We are run entirely by volunteers and now have a community who are in touch with each other. They support each other through sharing information and experiences, and we have pioneering research going on at Great Ormond Street Hospital, which is working towards finding a treatment for the devastating hearing loss.
3: Hiya, I am Josh. I am a 16-year-old that lives with Norrie. Part of my condition includes blindness and hearing impairment. However, this varies significantly from person to person. We are a charity with the eventual goal of slowing and preventing the hearing loss in Norrie disease patients. However, this will be in the far future. In the meantime, any little help we can receive from you to make this goal possible and to give Norrie patients a better life would mean the world to us. To do this, please go to maritimeradio.co.uk and click the link, which will send you directly to our website. Thank you so much for listening, and again, anything that you can give would mean the absolute world to us.
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Kelly Clarkson, since you've been gone, you're listening to the Sunday Selection on Maritime Radio. So the next story is from the News Shopper for Wednesday the 6th of May. It's regarding about the Dartford Pride. So drag bingo and a community fair and a poetry workshop will be among a week of attractions as Dartford Pride returns for its fifth celebration. Taking place from June the 8th to the 14th, Dartford Pride 2026 will mark its fifth anniversary by expanding to a week-long festival, transforming the town into a hub of activity and celebration. The festival will include a museum exhibition, poetry workshop and Pride special offered by local high street businesses. Terry McGann, creative learning manager and organiser of the Dartford Pride, said, "I'm incredibly proud of how Dartford Pride has evolved over the last 5 years. What started as a single afternoon of music has blossomed into a vital week of visibility and connection for our LGBT community. This event is about more than just a party. It's about creating a space where everyone feels they belong and can see themselves reflected in the town's culture. I am so excited to see the community get involved through the museum and our local shops, and I can't wait to reveal our full headline acts this year coming up very soon. It's going to be our biggest year yet." The final event, Pride Fest, the party will take place on Sunday, June the 14th, and will be hosted by returning favourite Anton Stevens, an X Factor and Genie in Aladdin finalist. He will be joined by drag queen Sophia Stardust. Highlights throughout the week include a screening of The Adventures of Priscilla, Queen of the Desert, and a drag bingo night. Please be reminded that this event I've just been talking about, it is if you've got to be 18 plus or over. So I don't believe that it'll be anyone under the age of 18 will not be allowed. It is strictly age 18 and over. Okay, back to the music now on your Sunday Selection. Simply Red from 1991.

0: 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You're listening to the Sunday Selection on Maritime Radio. I'm Gary Sylvester. In the next hour of the Sunday Selection, there's music from Christina Aguilera, Sienna Spiro, and we're going to start it with Dr. Alban, It's My Life, and then we're going to be looking at events that are happening in and around the Royal Borough of Greenwich, as well as some local stories from our actual website here at Maritime Radio, all coming up after your latest news and weather here on 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
9: Passengers are being evacuated from a cruise ship struck by hantavirus outbreak as British nationals prepare to be flown home for isolation. The MV Hondius has docked in Tenerife, with UK passengers set to return on a charter flight. Monica Garcia is Spain's health minister.
10: This operation is an unprecedented operation. I want to thank to the WHO, to the ECDC, to all the administrations, all the countries that are involved.
9: Sir Keir Starmer will set out what he calls a fresh direction tomorrow as he battles to steady his leadership after heavy election losses. He faces a growing challenge from within his own party, with a rival MP launching a leadership bid. Despite the pressure, the Prime Minister insists he will not step aside. And Arsenal's lead in the Premier League title race is back to 2 points after Manchester City beat Brentford 3-0. The Gunners will be looking to restore their 5-point lead when they come up against West Ham later this afternoon. That's the latest from Radio News Hub. I'm Dave Cronin.
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9: Evening rain in Scotland will spread south by dawn. Wintry showers follow north. Elsewhere clear, but turning cold with some frost. Lows of 3 to 6 degrees Celsius.
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You are listening to the Sunday Selection on Maritime Radio. Happening today, if you've got some free time this afternoon, the Dartford Beer Festival. It runs until 8 p.m. this evening, and it's at the Bandstand at Central Park in Dartford. It costs £10. Tickets include a commemorative festival glass and guide, along with live music and entertainment. Our beer is served perfectly chilled. There will not be any beer casks, only beer kegs. The festival outdoors is located in the outdoor theatre in Central Park. There is plenty of parking on the surrounding car parks on the Arcacia site, and the train site is less than a 10-minute walk away. So that's the Dartford Beer Festival going on until 8 p.m. this evening down at the Bandstand at Central Park in Dartford. So if you're looking for something to do, you can pop down there. Remember, you must be over 18. Music on the way from Jonas, but now Christina Aguilera on your Sunday Selection.

0: Io Rapture. You're listening to the Sunday Selection on Maritime Radio. I'm Gary Sylvester with you till 5. On the way, there is music still to come from Coolio, Jordan Sparks and Martin Jensen. And we're going to be looking at other events that are happening in and around the Royal Borough of Greenwich here on Maritime Radio for your Sunday afternoon Sunday Selection.
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Coolio featuring LV with Gangster's Paradise from 1995. You are listening to the Sunday Selection on your Sunday afternoon here at Maritime Radio. Now, there's a pub quiz every Sunday. It starts today and it runs until the 30th of August this year. It's from 7 until 10 p.m. at the Woolwich Works. It's £2.50 per person, paying by card on the night. Pop along to the Woolwich Works every Sunday for a top quality quiz in the Visitor's Book Cafe. The rounds include Amazing Picture Round, the Music Round and the Mystery Voices, and the prizes are first prize of £50, second prize a bottle of wine, and the spot prizes of free drinks. So that is down at the pub quiz every Sunday at the Woolwich Works, £2.50 per person. 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The Noisettes are on the way, but now Seiko and Dangerous Lover on Maritime Radio's Sunday Selection.

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0: 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I'm Gary Sylvester. Coming up at 5 p.m. we have got Bob 60 Splash here at Maritime Radio, and of course this evening at 8 p.m. until 10 p.m. it is the weekend wind down with Derek Pritchard, easing you out of Sunday into Monday. 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

Superman Lovers and Starlight from 2001. You've been listening to the Sunday Selection. I'm Gary Sylvester. Coming up at 8 p.m, it is Derek Pritchard with the Weekend Wind Down. Coming up after 5, it is Bob's 60s Splash. Greenwich Breakfast is back again tomorrow morning at 7 a.m. with Steve Bowman. And I'll be back on the air in the afternoon at 3 p.m. for the 3 o'clock throwback. And I'm looking after Greenwich Drive all this week, Monday to Friday. So you can join me for that as well from 4 p.m. until 7 p.m. every day. I'm going to leave you with this from Corona from 1995.

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6: The first group of passengers have disembarked the cruise ship at the centre of a hantavirus outbreak, which is anchored near Tenerife. Matthew Dudley reports.
7: Spanish Health Minister Monica Garcia said the operation was proceeding normally and that all passengers on board the MS Honduras were still asymptomatic. 22 British passengers and crew were on board. They'll be sent to isolate at the hospital used as the UK's initial COVID quarantine site in the Merseyside. The UK Health Security Agency says the risk to the public remains low.
6: Pressure is mounting on Sir Keir Starmer following Labour's poor election results, with calls to quit from within his own ranks. A leadership challenge is now underway as the Prime Minister prepares a major speech to reset his agenda. Downing Street says he remains focused on leading the government forward. And the Eurovision Song Contest turns 70 and the opening ceremony is in Vienna tonight. The event, also known as the Turquoise Carpet, marks the official starting point of Eurovision Week. That's the latest from Radio News Hub. I'm Dave Cronin.
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6: Evening rain in Scotland will spread south by dawn. Wintry showers follow north. Elsewhere clear, but turning cold with some frost. Lows of 3 to 6 degrees Celsius.
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0: opened the show with that one several times in the past before, but Ronnie Bryan said, would I do it today for him? No problem. The Black Magic Woman as we get ready to splash.
1: Hello, Bob.
0: Hello, mate. How you doing? You okay?

2nd, 1961. Can you believe that? Little later from 64, a little country rock from that main man, Roger Miller. Apparently he's chug-a-lugging on the splash.

Yeah, the frightening thing is I played that when it first came out on good old Radio City. My word. Okay, let's do it. Vintage Vinyl, this is the Loving Spoonful. Do you believe in magic? The Canadian-American folk rock group, the Loving Spoonful's debut album title track, Do You Believe in Magic, was written by founder John Sebastian, who said the title's inspiration came from a young girl seen at gigs that danced like us, not like our mums and dads. The intro to the song is something of a revved-up version of Martha Reeves and the Vandellas' Heat Rave. The LP has perhaps one unexpected number, a traditional blues track written by Chris Smith in 1911 and first recorded by Henry Thomas in 1927. It's the Fishing Blues.

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1: Certainly are making waves on this show. Debbie Madley, a regular listener to The Splash, has asked me to play a couple of songs back to back in two to get your rolling spot. Starting off with Gimme Shelter from the Let It Bleed album.

0: Eyes, taken from Between the Buttons, there's Backstreet Girl. Slightly before that, from the Let It Bleed album, Give Me Shelter, and Songs Today for Debbie Madley.
1: I'm Jason, Tingling the Ivories on Bob 60's Clash, the perfect getaway music for you.
0: Let's do some instrumentals, shall we? Unlikely, Richie Blackmore.

lively cover of Little Brown Jug. There he is, Ritchie Blackmore, the rocker himself. And talking instrumentals today, the spotlight artist is Rhett Stoller. Londoner Rhett originally played in the New Notes, led by Russ Sainty. On package tours, they were seen at the Two Eyes Coffee Bar, and they were the first regulars at Butlin's Holiday Camp, Bognor Regis. Leaving the group, Rhett recorded a Decca solo single, All Rhett, but he felt the B-side, Walk Don't Run, was better and should have been the A-side. Written and recorded by Johnny Smith back in 1954, the track was also covered by John Barry and the Seven and the Ventures. Let's do it. Walk, don't run.

0: Brett Stoller's version of Walk, Don't Run. He's back a wee bit later on in the show.
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0: Here's a song that was specifically written by Beverly Ross and Fred Neil for Roy Orbison. A lot of other people had a go at it, but this is the original Candyman right here on your Splash.

0: Nice bit of country rock there from Roy Orbison, the original version of Candyman.
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0: Yes, on again, I'm afraid. Recorded and arranged by Billy May and the orchestra with backing from the Starlighters. It had been a theatrical release by Bob Hope and Lucille Ball. She was dubbed by Annette Warren. Home Cooking is the song, first recorded by the Freddie Markins Orchestra, with vocal refrain from Merv Griffin and the Martin Men, written by Ray Evans and Jay Livingstone. This version by Margaret Whiting came out on Capitol Records as a 78.

0: Bob Hope with Margaret Whiting, Home Cooking from 1950.
1: Thanks for the memories.
0: Well, I'm so pleased you enjoyed it. Bit of fun on the splash as we go back to another instrumental, this time by Willie Bobo and his version of Sunshine Superman.

Donovan's Sunshine Superman, that time by Willie Bobo, jazzing it up a wee bit. Going back to vintage vinyl, the Loving Spoonful today, Do You Believe in Magic on Pi International, is our vintage vinyl LP. The release of the title track had the group forced to commit to a heavy tour engagement. With the single's success, Kama Sutra Records pressurized the group to complete the debut album quickly. Technically, the LP was recorded on simple 2- and 3-track tape machines. Instruments included the early use of the auto harp, typified in folk music and often featured in the Spoonful's repertoire. Songwriter Fred Neil, responsible for Harry Nilsson's hit Everybody's Talking, supplied the other side of life. And this is how it sounds from the Loving Spoonful today on the Splash Vintage Vinyl.

Wow, that is something else. Don't you just love that? Junior Walker and the All-Stars as we do a bit of soulful stuff on your Splash. Wow. Come on, slow down. Rhett Stoller today's spotlight artist was born in Camberley, London as Barry Stewart Stoller. His first single, All Rhett, wasn't a hit, but the follow-up, Chariot, made number 26 in Britain to be his only hit single. In all, Rhett made four albums and many live appearances with the New Notes and as a solo guitarist. Here's a track in the background that was released twice on Rinza, part of the Oral record label in London. Incidentally, the label only produced 16 singles and Rhett Stoller's Ricochet, that you're hearing now, being the last.

0: Brett Stoner today, instrumental man. There he is as our spotlight artist here on Bob 60's Splash.
1: Beat. The Beats with Bob.
0: Okay, well, a lot of people are getting this one right. The first clue we had for you. The beats are from a protest song written by the composer of many hits, including Hermits, Hermits, A Must to Avoid, The Searchers, Take Me for What I'm Worth, and even Johnny Rivers' Secret Agent Man. Well, that composer was P.F. Sloan, a.k.a. Flip Gary Flip Sloan. Clue number two. The song was offered to the American Birds. They rejected it, but the Turtles cut the song for their album It Ain't Me, Babe. And the final clue was an early version of the track found its way out of the studio and was played on radio. Subsequently, a more polished version was never produced. The composer of the song, P.F. Sloan, played guitar on the single. What was the track? You knew. It was The Eve of Destruction. A lot of people got it right too. Well done to you, Trev Atkinson, Ali Hayes, Gracie Brooking, Johnny G, the Golden Hen got in there, as did Justin Lee. Be good to you. Yeah, we'll play the song Eve of Destruction.

0: Barry McGuire, Eve of Destruction, Beat the Beat, 65. Well done to you if you got that one. Have a bash of number 66. Here's the first clue. A two-times hit for brothers O'Kelly, Rudolph and Ronald. I reckon you can do that one.
1: Founded by these brothers of talent, like the man called Val Bennett on tenor saxophone, along with the man, the great producer, K. Hudson around. Studio kind of real cloudy, like I say, as I bring back this musical disc called Dynamic Fashion Way, third version of your fashion way. Get in the groove and don't be rude. So brother, you'll be real cool while I spin musical disc of today.

A little bit of U-Roy on the show today. Our reggae groove, dynamic fashion way. Christina Worthington, nice to hear from you. A couple of songs back to back coming up.

Frankie Valli and the Four Seasons, Let's Hang On To What We Got. Slightly before that, Eric Burdon and the Animals and Help Me Girl, Songs Today for Christina Worthington by popular demand. Okay, cover lover time. This song was a Willie Dixon composition and it came from the Out of Season album. We played that a couple of weeks ago as vintage vinyl, and A Little Water first recorded it in 1955. This is Ike and Tina's version of My Babe.

R&B with Ike and Tina Turner, My Babe, from the Outer Season album. Time to do new music. This one is our pick of the week. Blue Lab Beats featuring Jamila Woods, Slow Heart production, an all-out live band, expertly infused jazztronics, afrobeats, soul with a drop of hip-hop, and four album projects on a new seven-track EP, the core of Namali Kwatan and David Mrakapor, a Chicago-based singer-songwriter and poet, Jamila Woods singing the vocals on Slow Heart. And it is a nice tune, gotta say that. And we do it

pick of the week, Future Gold, maybe Blue Lab Beats featuring Jamelia Woods and her track, and their track rather, Slow Hard on Bob 60's Splash. Let's do it. We go a wee bit continental with this rather nice lady, Françoise Hardy.

0: Francoise Hardy. 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
0: Almost out of time, but not quite. Gonna squeeze this one in. Found it the other day in the studio, couldn't believe it. Hadn't played it for an age. It's from the Stereos, a track, I Really Love You. A bit of a hit in America, 1961. In fact, a one-hit wonder for the group. Stereos, I Really Love You, on The Splash.

Why? I don't know why. Strange old track, the Stereos One Hit Wonder from America, and I Really Love You. Yeah, we kind of like you a lot as well. Thanks for being there on The Splash. Couple of people to say hi to, we forgot to mention earlier. Paul McKenzie, Sharon Pizzicato, Paul Newitt, Liam Grundy and Kim Shelby got in touch with us. Also say hi to Andres Curry-Q from the band Modern Romance, who got in touch with us this week on the show. The 80s band Modern Romance. Good to hear from you all. Thank you very much for being there. Live from our Thames Estuary studios, Bob 60 Splash is a Red Sands Radio production. Very much look forward to seeing you next time. You take very special care. And as usual, it's definitely over to you and out from me.

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2: 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Hop on, it's fun to come along and take a look at wheelie world. You'll be surprised how good it feels to zoom around all day.

0: We've got Cholton, who's the dragon. He will keep you free from harm. 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So put your wheel in second gear and then we'll fight. All right, we'll show you all the sights of Wheelie World.
1: Cholton and the Wheelies. They don't make them like that anymore, do they? Animated kids show by Cosgrove Hall. They made 40 episodes for Thames in the late 70s. Tales from Wheelie World, where anthropomorphic creatures locomote by means of wheels. The stuff that got commissioned for kids shows back then. Unbelievable. Bring back Fenella the Kettle Witch. That's what I say.

so many musical treats await you in the birthday party. Songs to come from Graham Gouldman, Bono, Ian Dury, Steve Winwood, Stevie Wonder, Mike Oldfield and Hazel O'Connor in there as well. A tune you can hear on a current TV ad from the American country charts of the early 60s. That's Steve Bishop, oldie. And The Voice of St. Etienne has a 90s solo hit played as well, installed at 2. It's 1959 and 1981. Yeah.

Happy Days, that's what we want. Neil Sedaka, with a bit of help from those 10cc boys. Gary Puckett and the Union Gap. John Evangelis and Ram Jam, welcome along. Steve Bishop here with another old record club. And we're ready for the first of our two records here from the stalled at two slots.

could really do with a bar of chocolate out there, innit? You know what I mean? Marty Wilde, he was a teenager in love in July 1959, held at number two because Bobby Darin's Dream Lover was number one. We'll be hearing from Bobby Darin a bit later on in the birthday file. Spooky, though, isn't it? Phil Collins there, In the Air Tonight, number two in February 1981, because John Lennon was number one with Woman. That makes up Stalled Two for this week. All right. Button your lip, baby, and button your coat, because the birthday file is on its way after this.

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Not the Yardbirds, but a fella who actually wrote that song. Graham Gouldman, born in Salford, Lancashire, 10th of May 1946. It's a very happy 80th birthday to the prolific writer of 60s hits like Bus Stop, No Milk Today and Pamela Pamela. Long-time member of 10cc and still tours as their only active original member, singing and playing guitar. And he was also in 80s group Wax with Andrew Gold. For Your Love has featured on his 1968 LP, The Graham Gouldman Thing. It's also Donovan's birthday. He was born Donovan Leach in Glasgow, 10th of May 1946. Another musician celebrating an 80th birthday. Singer, songwriter and record producer, he emerged from the British folk scene of the mid-60s and was emblematic of the flower power era with his blend of folk, pop, psychedelic, rock and jazz as well. He had 8 top 20 hits in the second half of the 60s, including Catch the Wind, got to number 4 in April 1965.

Remembering Lee Brillo, who was born Lee Collinson in Durban, South Africa, 10th of May 1952, died in 1994, he was only 41. He co-founded Dr. Feelgood with Wilco Johnson in 1971, the Canvey Island-based pub rock band. He was lead singer, harmonica player and occasional guitarist, charismatically dressed in dark suits and loose tie, shabby rather than chic. He also helped found Stiff Records in the mid-70s. That was their debut single, Roxette, released in November 1974 from the album Down by the Jetty. It was a single of theirs that didn't chart, but they're probably best remembered for the late 70s hit Milk and Alcohol. Bono, born Paul Hewson in Dublin, another one for the 10th of May. He was born there in 1960. Singer-songwriter, musician and philanthropist who has been lead singer and primary vocalist of Irish rock band U2, who he started with schoolmates in the 70s. He's also an activist for social justice causes. He's recorded with B.B. King, Roy Orbison, Tina Turner and Clannad, and has received 22 Grammy Awards with U2 and been inducted into the Rock and Roll Hall of Fame. Back to the War album, getting to number 18 in April 1983, this single, Two Hearts Beat as One.

Mick Burden. You thought he would have preferred his native Newcastle upon Tyne nights, but he was born 11th of May 1941, known for his powerful blues rock voice. He was vocalist with the Animals and released solo material as well. San Francisco Nights got to number 7 in the UK charts in November 1967. R. Dean Taylor, born Richard Dean Taylor in Toronto 1939. He died in 2022. A singer-songwriter and record producer at Motown Records, whose 60s solo recordings proved more popular outside his native Canada when re-released years later. This is Gotta See Jane at number 17 in the UK in July 1968.

0: straight. 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I wanna be great. I wanna be straight. Straight, I wanna be straight.
1: Ian Jury, born in Harrow, Middlesex, 12th of May 1942, died 26 years ago now. Songwriter, poet and actor, he was in the group Kilburn and the High Roads before forming and finding most success as Ian Jury and the Blockheads. If you weren't too sure, that was called I Want to Be Straight, got to number 22 in September 1980. Steve Winwood, he was also born on the 12th of May, but in Birmingham, 1948. Singer, songwriter and multi-instrumentalist, he was a key member of the Spencer Davis Group, Traffic and Blind Faith, as well as being a successful solo artist. Valerie was originally a number 51 hit in October 1982, and a remix got to number 19 in October 1987.

Another artist with the birth date of 12th of May is Billy Swan, born Missouri, 1942. Country singer-songwriter who wrote for Conway Twitty and Waylon Jennings after moving to Nashville. He also supplied Clyde McFatter with his hit Lover Please, and he is best known for his own global hit I Can Help, number 6 here in January 1975, number 1 in America, Australia and Germany, number 2 in Canada. If you

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1: It certainly is, and we are at the 13th of May, and what a fabulous time we're having.
2: It took 100 years.

good old Joe Brown, MBE, born in Swarby, Lincolnshire, 13th of May 1941. His family moved to London when he was just 2 years of age and was first spotted by TV producer Jack Good, who hired him as lead guitarist for his new television show, Boy Meets Girl. He backed a number of American artists on their UK tours, such as Eddie Cochran and Gene Vincent, and he had 11 top 40 hits, including that one. It only took a minute and got to number 6 in January 1963. 13th of May is also the birthdate of the wonderful Stevie Wonder, who was born Steveland Hardaway Judkins in Saginaw, Michigan, 1950. A musical child prodigy, becoming one of the most creative and loved performers of the late 20th century. He signed to Motown Records at the age of 11, winner of 25 Grammys, the most by a solo male artist, and record sales of over 100 million. Aimed at then President Nixon and backed by the Jackson 5, this is You Haven't Done Nothing. Got to number 30 here, October into November 1974.

Mary Wells of Detroit, born there 13th of May 1943. She died in 1992. One of Motown's first singing superstars, helping to define their emerging sound. But she left the company at the height of her popularity. Her big hit was that one, My Guy, got to number 5 for 2 weeks in June of 1964. On to the 14th of May, remembering Bobby Darin, who was actually born Waldo Casotto in New York in 1936. Singer, songwriter and actor, who recorded his first million seller, Splish Splash, in 1958. Previously, he'd been writing songs for Connie Francis, among others. Following bouts of rheumatic fever as a child, his health deteriorated into the 1970s, just as he was making a successful television comeback, and sadly died after a heart operation in 1973, aged just 37. He had 16 UK top 40 hits, including this one, 18 Yellow Roses, number 37, in July 1963.

The brilliant Mike Oldfield, born in Reading in Berkshire, 15th of May 1953, composer and multi-instrumentalist. His Tubular Bells album was the first release on Richard Branson's Virgin Records in 1973 and is still the 42nd best-selling LP of all time in the UK. He's had a few charting singles as well. He's retired now. His last album came out about 9 years ago, Return to Omadhon, so I don't blame him just sitting back and enjoying the fruits of all that recording. That was Guilty, a number 22 single in the UK charts in May of 1979. Trini Lopez was born Trinidad Lopez III in Dallas on the 15th of May 1937. He died 6 years ago. He was singing in a nightclub that just happened to be frequented by Frank Sinatra, no less, who was so impressed he signed Lopez to his Reprise record label. His live debut album contained the single If I Had a Hammer. This got to number 4 in October 1963. Got to number 4, October 1963.

0: just wondered if she was a huge influence on Toya. That's Hazel O'Connor, born 16th of May 1955 in Coventry, actress and singer who starred in the film Breaking Glass and charted several times in the early 80s. That came from that film. Give Me an Inch got to number 41 in November 1980. Jonathan Richmond, another one with a birthday, the 16th of May, born in Massachusetts, 1951, singer, songwriter and guitarist who fronted the Modern Lovers from 1970. Their UK hits included Egyptian Reggae, Morning of Our Lives, and this one, Roadrunner, got to number 11 in August 1977.
1: 1, 2, 3, 4, 5, 6.

love it. Look at this list here. So many other musicians with birthdays this week. Sid Vicious, Burt Whedon. That's an unlikely pairing, isn't it? Irving Berlin would have been 138 this week. There's also Brian Eno, Robert Mr. Toya Fripp, Janet Jackson, Carl Douglas, David Byrne, Jack Bruce, Eddie Arnold, James Purify, Johnny Logan, Richard Page of Mr. Mister, Burt Bacharach, and let's not forget Glenn Gregory. How could we forget Glenn Gregory? Or be allowed to. He was born in Sheffield in 1958 on the 16th of May. Founding member and lead singer of 80s synth pop group Heaven 17, and they're still playing the 80s tours now. This got to number 24 in September 1984. And once this is done, you know what it'll be time for. Another one of my oldies. Oh, yes.

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1: I've looked after my kids since they were born. 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Now, if I can't speak for myself, they'll speak for me. 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

0: you haven't been.
1: I've been everywhere.
2: I didn't hear the Isle of Sheppey on that list. He hasn't been everywhere. Clarence Eugene Hank Snow, a Canadian country music guitarist and singer-songwriter from 1950, and for the next 30 years, he clocked up 140 albums and nearly 90 singles on the Billboard country charts. He covered the Australian novelty song I've Been Everywhere, adding his own American place names, and made it a US country number one in 1962. Loads of people have had a go at that song, including Lynn Anderson and Johnny Cash. None of Snow's records have had any impact in the UK, but that song is currently being used in a TV ad, but I couldn't tell you what they're advertising, I must admit. Steve Bishop, oldie there. That was Hank Snow from yonks ago, and I've been everywhere, except the Isle of Sheppey.

0: the Shangri-Las. Oh, yes. Remember Walking in the Sand?
1: Walking in the Sand.
0: I remember David Essex before that with Roxanne, Rock On even. Brings us on to our 90s choice. And I think I was the only person in the 1990s to have bought this. Or maybe there was a couple of other people, but there weren't many of us.

Sarah Cracknell, singer-songwriter and distinctive lead singer of electronic music band St Etienne. She released a solo single, Anymore, and its two-week chart appearance peaked at number 39 in September 1996. The following year, her solo LP, Lip Slide, earned favourable reviews from music critics, but very few actual sales. Surprising, as it wasn't too dissimilar to St Etienne's sound, and her accompanying video for Anymore was very MTV-friendly and very pleasing on the eye, if you know what I mean. It was also a great record as well, as well. I bought it. Sarah Cracknell. That's this week's Nice in the 90s, and that was a track called Anymore.

Depeche Mode and the Glitter Band, Let's Get Together Again. Well, if you've enjoyed my weird and wonderful collection of music, you're more than welcome to join me at the same time, same place next week. You can even contribute if you'd like to, just to email me at oldrecordclub@hotmail.co.uk, and you can also contact me through Facebook. Just look up Steve Bishop, Old Record Club. Time to go, and going to have Marion Faithful escort us out. Days of Lucy Jordan. I look forward to you joining me next week. Until then, ta-da.

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5: Angela Rayner has warned Labour is facing its last chance after heavy election losses, urging Sir Keir Starmer to deliver real change. The former Deputy Prime Minister stopped short of calling for him to quit, but said the party must win back working-class voters. She also criticised the decision to block Andy Burnham's return to Westminster. British passengers from a cruise ship affected by a hantavirus outbreak are being brought back to the UK for precautionary isolation. Those who tested negative are being repatriated under medical supervision. World Health Organization Director General Tedros Adhanom Ghebreyesus stressed the risk to the wider public remains low.
6: Based on scientific assessment and based on evidence, as Minister said, the risk is low.
5: And the BAFTA TV Awards have taken place in London, with Adolescents leading the night's winners. Owen Cooper and Christine Tremarco took the Supporting Acting Awards, as the show also picked up Best Limited Drama. That's the latest from Radio News Hub. I'm Dave Cronin.
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5: Evening rain in Scotland will spread south by dawn. Wintry showers follow north, elsewhere clear but turning cold with some frost. Lows of 3 to 6 degrees Celsius.
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Carole King with You've Got a Friend in Chicago. Hard Habit to Break, kicking off the show this evening. Good evening, I'm Derek Pritchard and I'm with you with the weekend wind down until 10 o'clock tonight when John Pout returns. It is now 11 minutes past 8 on this Sunday, the 10th of May. And so how are you? How has your weekend been? I hope it's been good. So coming up on the show tonight, if you want to get in touch with me and let me know what you've been up to, you can either email me, hello@maritimeradio.co.uk. 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So that text message, if you want to send a text, it's 07716 432711. So coming up on this evening's show, I have got celebrity news, I have got final notes and chilled out music. So the next song is a dedication. It's the song is Zara Larsson and it's dedicated to Mick Jagger, who was asked which contemporary artist he's listening to these days. He said, "My son said to me, oh, Zara Larsson is having a big comeback. I said, but she never went away from me. He has been a fan of her since her 2018 hit, Ruin My Life. When I'm in that mood, that's what I like." So here we are, Zara Larsson. Just for you, Mick, this is the one and the only Zara Larsson with... Wow.

0: 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And we have got news coming up about the Oasis documentary and also about Billie Eilish, what she wants for fans. So don't go away.
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Also, news about Stephen Knight's upcoming landmark documentary on the Oasis reunion tour is that it's set to stream on Disney Plus. Now, it has been revealed that the as-yet-untitled film will be released in cinemas, including IMAX screens, worldwide for a limited run from September 11th, while it will stream on Disney Plus around the world and on Disney Plus alongside Hulu in the US from a later date this year. It will chart Noah Liam's return to the front line, including exclusive footage of rehearsals, backstage insights, onstage access, and the first joint interviews with the two brothers in over 25 years. It will also reflect on the impact of the enormous tour and how Oasis music has impacted audiences across the generations. So, Steve Knight said, "I genuinely cannot wait for the world to see this film. I believe it captures the spirit and emotion of a global cultural moment and does justice to the wit and genius of two exceptional people. I wanted to tell the story of the brothers and the bands, but just as important, the story of the fans whose lives the music has touched and sometimes changed forever. It is also the story of how music and songwriting can unite generations, cultures, countries, and in a time of spite and division, give us all some reason to hope." That's definite for me to watch. So glad I've got Disney Plus. But also, go to the cinema. Going back to the music now, Alexander O'Neill on Maritime Radio.

Alexander O'Neill on Maritime Radio. So tonight it is time now for final notes. So this song, I want to know, what were those notes? What were that song? What was that song? This song is a cover. Okay, and the original song was released in 1967. But this song I'm looking for now, it was released in 1970 by an American singer. This is Final Notes. So let me know. If you want to let me know that you know, get in touch with me. Email me, hello@maritimeradio.co.uk. You can also send a message via the app or download our, that's after you've downloaded our app. Also, text us 07716432711 or via Facebook, Maritime Radio London, or X at Maritime LDN. So here is tonight's final notes. Any idea while you're having a listen to that? Have thinking about that? Have a listen to a bit of Morrissey.

Morrissey, last of the famous international playboys. So Sting has shared why his children won't live off his money and make their own way instead. All of my kids have been blessed with this extraordinary work ethic, he explained, whether it's the DNA affair or whether I've said to them, guys, you've got to work. I'm spending our money. I'm paying for your education. You've got shoes on your feet. Go to work. He added that he didn't think this was cruel, instead demonstrating trust in them that they will make their own way. They're tough, my kids. I think the worst thing you can do to a kid is to say, you don't have to work. He continued, I think that's a form of abuse that I hope I'm never guilty of. Well done, Sting. I like the way you think. Here he is with Fields of Gold, one of my favourites. An absolute classic, right?

Coming up, a bit more celebrity news and some more chilled out music, and another chance to hear tonight's final notes.

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Billie Eilish. And if you go to one of her gigs, then she has spoken out in defence of her fans who have been criticised for filming entire concerts at her Hit Me Hard and Soft tour on their mobile phones. She said, "I just think that's what it's like." When she was asked, she said, "My generation and the generations below, we love to film stuff. All I do is film and take pictures of stuff all of the time. Most of the behaviour stems from a desire to relive the experience once they're home. When I was young and would go to concerts and festivals, I would film every single minute of it. And then I would watch every single video that I check over and over until I even had the audio of the crowd memorised." She said, "I think that's not to be poo-pooed. An important part of the culture is that we are all on our phones. It keeps us connected. It does." Billie, who started building a following online in the late 2010s, thanks to early viral track Ocean Eyes, said she owes much of her success to young people's interactions in digital spaces. "I wouldn't have a career without the internet. I wouldn't have fans. I wouldn't have the connection that I do without the internet." On the other hand, she also admitted there are huge cons to social media, and it does have a dark side too. But if you're going to one of her gigs, get your phone, make sure it's charged, and film away.

The song that needs no introduction. So, Sir Paul McCartney guided a group of around 50 lucky fans through his upcoming album, The Boys of Dungeon Lane, during a special listening event at Abbey Road Studios the other day, sharing stories of the songs that make up the record. After locking their phones away, fans were led into the legendary Studio 2, the studio in which the Beatles recorded throughout their career. Echoes of Paul's voice could be heard coming from the control room before the event began, with fans craning their necks to catch a glimpse of the legendary musician. Eventually, he descended the stairs into the main studio space, taking a seat in a setup made to look like a living room, with records, framed photos and other odds and ends, including a street sign with a new album title on displayed around the space. Love it. So, coming up, how are you getting on with tonight's final notes? One more chance before going up to the news. But first, it's Jason Donovan.

So tonight's final notes is from 1970 by an American singer. What's the name of the song that was just played?

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7: Angela Rayner has warned Labour is facing its last chance after heavy election losses, urging Sir Keir Starmer to sell out the change the country needs. The former deputy leader of Labour stopped short of calling for him to quit, but criticised the party for blocking Greater Manchester Mayor Andy Burnham's return to Westminster. Passengers from a cruise ship affected by a hantavirus outbreak are being brought back to the UK after evacuation in Tenerife. British nationals returned on a charter flight and will undergo precautionary isolation at a specialist facility on Merseyside. Mónica García is Spain's health minister.
8: I want to thank to the WHO, to the ECDC, to all the administrations, all the countries that are involved.
7: And the 70th Eurovision Song Contest kicked off in style in a ceremony in Vienna. The turquoise carpet welcomed a host of celebrities and marks the official starting point of Eurovision Week. That's the latest from Radio News Hub. I'm Dave Cronin.
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7: Monday, we'll see rain clearing south by evening, sunny spells and a few northern and eastern showers, breezy and below average temperatures with highs of 14 degrees Celsius.
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And All Time Love and Whitney Houston, Greatest Love of All, kicking off the second hour of the show today. Good evening, I'm Derek Pritchard and I'm with you until 10 o'clock tonight when John Pouch returns for Reffed Up. So how are you getting on with tonight's final notes? This song is from the 70s and it is a cover version. The original version was out in 1967. So it is a few years old. And this song was by an American singer. Any idea? Here is tonight's final notes. But what was that song? Well, you're thinking, let's have a listen to the brand new Heavies.

0: Tight Fits and Fallout. One last chance to hear tonight's final notes. Released in 1970 by an American singer, here is the song. What was this? Answers coming up.
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Bush and the Teskey Brothers with Crime Shame. So how have you got on with tonight's final notes? Congratulations, Samantha and Kibrook. And Lisa and Rulich, also Emily and Rellen, you all got it. It was, of course, Diana Ross. Ain't no mountain high enough, bring it on.

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0: 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On the way, I've got some more great songs, including Rod Stewart and Sean Smith.
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Marathon Radio. Derek Pritchard with you with the weekend wind down until 10 o'clock tonight before John Pout returns for Revved Up. Tomorrow we've got Matthew Jackson in for an early Greenwich breakfast before Steve Bowman serves up a full Greenwich breakfast with regular chuff updates and also a load of great, great songs. Then Marty D. Donovan is here for daytimes before Gary is on a double, having the 3 o'clock throwback and Greenwich Drive, helping you get home from work before Andy Sayers dances through the 80s. Going back to now, it's Passenger

on Maritime Radio. Thank you so much for listening to me for the past couple of hours. I will be back next Sunday with the Weekend Wind Down, and I'll be talking to the Seven Oaks Players regarding their show, We Will Rock You, coming up very soon. So I'm going to leave you with one more song, taking us up to the news before John Pout takes over. And that song taking us to the news is Righteous Brothers. Have a great rest of the week. Night, night.

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5: Angela Rayner has warned Labour is facing its last chance after heavy election losses, urging Sir Keir Starmer to deliver real change. The former Deputy Prime Minister stopped short of calling for him to quit, but said the party must win back working-class voters. She also criticised the decision to block Andy Burnham's return to Westminster. British passengers from a cruise ship affected by a hantavirus outbreak are being brought back to the UK for precautionary isolation. Those who tested negative are being repatriated under medical supervision. World Health Organization Director General Tedros Adhanom Ghebreyesus stressed the risk to the wider public remains low.
6: Based on scientific assessment and based on evidence, as Minister said, the risk is low.
5: And the BAFTA TV Awards have taken place in London, with Adolescents leading the night's winners. Owen Cooper and Christine Tremarco took the Supporting Acting Awards, as the show also picked up Best Limited Drama. That's the latest from Radio News Hub. I'm Dave Cronin.
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5: Monday, we'll see rain clearing south by evening, sunny spells and a few northern and eastern showers, breezy and below average temperatures with highs of 14 degrees Celsius.
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And of course, from downtown Honolulu, 24/7 Dance, my 959 FM. So how you doing? Well, we're going to brighten your night. Yeah, no sleep till Brooklyn, as they say, or at least till midnight anyway. This is Harmagedo, a Neon Feather remix. He wins.

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Oh, yes. That was Gavi and Vena. Yeah, pretty heavy stuff, isn't it, eh? Hey, it's 20 past 10. It's Sunday night. We're heading towards bedtime with some of the best in gospel EDM. Oh, that's right. So Andy Hunter, DJ and producer from Wales, extraordinaire. Does a lot of game video music, yeah? He does a lot of this stuff too, though. This is Go.

Oh, that's Good Tech. Remixing Perfect Love by Cat Creek. Yeah, I met Good Tech once, you know. Oh, yes. I tell you what, he didn't look like a sort of drum and bass kind of bloke. Do you know what I mean? But then people say to me, I don't look like a vicar. I don't know what a vicar looks like. So I don't know what a drum and bass man looks like either. Oh, well. It was all right, though. Nice bloke.

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Yeah, the remix. Now then, one of the best ever, one of the first ever gospel EDM tracks. It was a worship song sung in church, and then somebody got hold of it, put a drum track underneath it, and did this.

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9: Angela Rayner has warned Labour is facing its last chance after heavy election losses, urging Sir Keir Starmer to set out the change the country needs. The former deputy leader of Labour stopped short of calling for him to quit, but criticised the party for blocking Greater Manchester Mayor Andy Burnham's return to Westminster. Passengers from a cruise ship affected by a hantavirus outbreak are being brought back to the UK after evacuation in Tenerife. British nationals returned on a charter flight and will undergo precautionary isolation at a specialist facility on Merseyside. Mónica García is Spain's health minister.
10: I want to thank to the WHO, to the ECDC, to all the administrations, all the countries that are involved.
9: And the 70th Eurovision Song Contest kicked off in style in a ceremony in Vienna. The turquoise carpet welcomed a host of celebrities and marks the official starting point of Eurovision Week. That's the latest from Radio News Hub. I'm Dave Cronin.
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9: Monday, we'll see rain clearing south by evening, sunny spells and a few northern and eastern showers, breezy and below average temperatures with highs of 14 degrees Celsius.
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Down to Love, Alpha 9, taking us into the second hour of Revved Up. Thank you so much for your company tonight. I'm going to see you all the way through till midnight with some of the best in gospel EDM.

That's the outskirts. Now then, Andy Mineo, often to be heard with Grammy winner Lecrae. This is him on his own. Uno says.

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Yo todos los días, manito, dale, ya tú sabes. 1, 1, 6, 1, 1, 1, 6, 1, 1, 1, 6.

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That's Owl City and a supercharged version of Good Time. 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

That's Unit 2 and Sunshine. Now then, tank top. It's not the most desirable item of fashion, but hey, this is what the track's called. It's Family Force 5.

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Can you believe it? Oh yeah.

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Thank you so much for your company tonight on Maritime Radio and My 959 FM. Of course, we're heading towards the news in the UK, the national news at midnight, and then This Is My Country. Hey, enjoy that, won't you? If you're staying up, if not, well, have a great night's sleep, and hey, I'll see you Wednesday from 11 o'clock or next Sunday night at 10, of course. Bye for now. Have a great week, won't you?

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3: Angela Rayner has warned Labour is facing its last chance after heavy election losses, urging Sir Keir Starmer to sell out the change the country needs. The former deputy leader of Labour stopped short of calling for him to quit, but criticised the party for blocking Greater Manchester Mayor Andy Burnham's return to Westminster. Passengers from a cruise ship affected by a hantavirus outbreak are being brought back to the UK after evacuation in Tenerife. British nationals returned on a charter flight and will undergo precautionary isolation at a specialist facility on Merseyside. Mónica García is Spain's health minister.
4: I want to thank to the WHO, to the ECDC, to all the administrations, all the countries that are involved.
3: And the 70th Eurovision Song Contest kicked off in style in a ceremony in Vienna. The turquoise carpet welcomed a host of celebrities and marks the official starting point of Eurovision Week. That's the latest from Radio News Hub. I'm Dave Cronin.
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3: Monday, we'll see rain clearing south by evening, sunny spells and a few northern and eastern showers, breezy and below average temperatures with highs of 14 degrees Celsius.
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Ernest there with Lorelei, and before that Keith Urban and Wild Hearts. 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